That's Olivia Dean. So Easy, number 5. These are today's most requested songs. It's the top 6 at 6, and it's gorgeous tonight. Isn't it nice? What a night. What a Friday night. Long weekend. Whew. The feeling on a Friday night when it's a long weekend. Oh boy. Number 4, Choosin' Texas.

There's Dracula, top six, number three. It's so good when the long weekend starts. Maybe you got some things you got to deal with, but that's a future me problem. Right now it's Friday night. Here's Taylor Swift at number two.

Top six, number two. There's Taylor Swift. I knew it. I knew you. It's a gorgeous night. It's the beginning of a long weekend. I feel great. Let's play our best song. Today's most requested. Here's Risk It All. This

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2: 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I'm Whitney.

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3: 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Risk It All. Will Bruno Mars stay number one?
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1: Number 18.
0: Long weekend, big game for Rough Riders fans. Of course, the Labor Day Classic sold out. It always does. This is the fate of Ophelia. Here's Taylor Swift.

0: That's Somber 17. This is SK20. I'm Tim Stone. We have a caller with us. Can you share your name, please?
1: My name's Ophelia.
0: We just had The Fate of Ophelia, number 18, that Taylor Swift song. What grade did you start this year, Ophelia?
1: Grade 4.
0: Tell me how you feel about it.
1: I'm nervous and excited.
0: What's got you nervous?
1: I don't know, I'm very bad at math, first of all.
0: Same.
1: And I'm excited about to see my friends.
0: Of course, that's one of the best parts of going back to school. All your friends are there. Thanks, Ophelia. Have a good weekend.
1: Bye.
0: Hang on, we got something special on the way. A new song from Teddy Swims.
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0: 16, Sabrina Carpenter on SK20. Let's play this new song. You know Teddy Swims, right? He's got a new one.
1: Where the best are born.
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0: Will it hit? You know Teddy Swims for his big voice. He's the lose control guy. Here is Mr. Know-It-All.

0: There's Olivia Dean. It's SK20. We're counting down Saskatchewan's biggest hits. Man, I Need number 14. This is one I'm really excited about. Did you hear about the new day that's coming up? September 25th. We're all going to celebrate September 9th month. 25th day, 925. 925. Yeah. What a way to make a living. Dolly Parton Day. You know how there's that day in March, March 14th, 3.14 is Pi Day, but what are we celebrating, math? This will be so much more fun. September 25th will be the first ever Dolly Parton Day. Next up, we're going to play that Boston song plus The Beaches with Edge of the Earth.
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0: 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It's a long weekend. Here's Boston. 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
1: Number 11.
2: They say the holy water's watered down, and this town's lost its faith. Our colors will fade eventually, so if our time is running out, day after day, we'll make the mundane a masterpiece. Oh my, my, oh my, my love, I take one look at you, you're taking me.

0: Warren on SK20, number 11. That's Ordinary. School started this week. This is Andrea. She's from way back when we walked to school uphill both ways. When did you start making your own lunch, Andrea?
1: Well, kindergarten. I'm fully Gen X, man. So if we didn't make our lunch, we didn't eat.
0: Hardcore. Wow. It's probably not what you want your kids to do. Did it go differently for them?
1: Well, that's right. Now I'm making lunch for my 20-year-old son.
0: There you go.
1: Here we are.
0: There it is. He's 20. You're still making him a lunch. Wow. Next, the top 10 songs of the week will start playing. You don't want to miss it.
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1: Number 9.
0: We're running back the hottest songs in Canada's greatest province. This one's down 3 spots. I knew it. I knew you. Here's Taylor Swift.

0: Hey, there's Bruno Mars. Number 7 this weekend. I just might. SK20, I'm Tim Stone. Bella, first week of school's done. How'd it go?
1: Pretty good.
2: Did you learn anything?
1: Not so much.
0: Same. If I'm being honest, I didn't learn anything this week. We'll get them next time. Have a great weekend.
1: You too. Bye.
0: SK20 continues in just a second. Next, SK20 Fastest Climber of the Week. 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

0: K20, number six. She had to climb three spots to get up to number six. Fast climber of the week, drop dead. There's Olivia Rodrigo.
1: You want it?
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0: Hey, Jenna.
3: Hello.
0: Hey. How do you feel about September?
3: Well, it's the transition to it's getting colder, and I just really am not a snow person, so I hate to say it's all downhill from here.
0: Oh, golly. I have to disagree with you. September can be great, but you've got a request for us.
3: Yes, I think it's only fitting to play Wake Me Up When September Ends by Green Day. Hopefully there's no snow when September ends.
0: Well, hopeful is how I feel. Stay hopeful. It's going to be great.

0: At number four, that's Olivia Dean, Man I Need on SK20. First day of school happened this week, and for Michelle, it was her last first day. Her youngest is going into grade 12. How does that make you feel, Michelle?
1: I don't know. One minute I'm singing, it's the most wonderful time of the year, and the next I'm crying like a baby.
0: It's the ups and downs, hey?
1: So many mixed emotions.
0: Oh, I can see how you feel like they're all going to leave you, but sometimes they don't just run away after graduating.
1: That's what the first one did, and I don't think she's coming back.
0: Oh. The top three songs of the week start next. Biggest of the big hits. Hang on.
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16: Saskatchewan sounds like this. Number 3.

0: Number three, Ella Langley, Two's in Texas. That's got to be the song of the summer. That's the one, isn't it? It's Tim Stone in the top three on SK20. First, we're going back before we do the top two songs. 30 years ago, this was the biggest hit. 1996, there was a dance to go along with it. The song was inescapable. It stayed at number one 14 weeks in 1996.
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1: 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When?
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1: 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Number

0: Number two on SK20. That is Dracula, Tame Impala, and Jenny hold at two. Let's do it. Let's play the one we're all curious about. Which song is at the top?
1: Now. The biggest song in the province. 5, 4, 3, 2, 1. This is the SK20, number one.
0: Risk It All, here's Bruno Mars.

0: number one in Saskatchewan 2 weeks in a row. That's Bruno Mars. Risk It All. I really like the guitar part. I love the horns. The guitar especially, that part where they leave you hanging, like, is the song over? Is it going to start again, or is it... Aha! I knew it was over. You thought it was over. Okay, that's about enough. I'm Tim Stone. Thank you for listening. We'll be back next weekend with another round of SK20. See ya.
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13: 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I'm Whitney.

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1: 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Here's this week's top three.
8: This song's back in the top three. So Easy by Olivia Dean. So Holding It Two, Dracula by Tame Impala. New at number one, Bruno Mars. Here's Risk It All.

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1: 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I mean, what a family face-off for that last bit of ooey-gooey cheese.
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0: K20 with Tim Stone. Here's this week's top three.
1: This song's back in the top three. So Easy by Olivia Dean. Holding It 2, Dracula by Tame Impala. New at number one, Bruno Mars. Here's

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4: Hey, James.
2: James, how you doing? Where are you?
3: I'm just going to roll out the gate and pick up this milk goodness here.
2: All right. Yeah. Delivering the milk.
3: Yeah, well, I'm picking it up.
2: Picking up the milk, right.
3: We're just sitting around here having a coffee before we leave, and then we start chatting about, you know, we got nicknames here at work, and I'm just wondering, is that still a thing anymore?
4: Like if we actually have nicknames for each other, sort of, right?
3: You know, we got some good ones at our place. We got Adeline, which he always adds a line at the end of the story all the time.
2: Adeline. Just one extra line in every story?
4: Has to one-up everyone.
3: And then we had a guy, he was a tall fella, so we called him High Pockets.
2: What? High Pockets? Just because his pockets were so high?
3: Yeah. And then we got, like, Snowflake.
4: This is awesome.
3: Anyone who phones in, if it's snowing, they're a snowflake. So.
4: Yeah.
3: They phone in sick, so we don't like that.
4: Yeah. Phone in sick when it snows.
2: Right, truck driver, it's snowing, I don't want to go today.
4: Sorry, not going to make it.
2: Those are great nicknames.
3: Yeah, so that's a few names that we got around work.
2: Good question.
4: I love those. I wonder if people still do.
2: If you got people with good work nicknames, we want to hear from you at 306-938-9595.
3: Okay, guys.
2: All right, James.
3: Safe out there and have a good day, and I'll talk to you guys later. Bye-bye.
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2: Hey, Evan, are you one of those people that has a phobia about the garage door coming down on your car?
3: Big time. And I'll have 5 feet behind me and I'm still panicking about it.
4: What is it?
3: I think it stems from my sister running into the door in my childhood.
2: Oh, you have childhood trauma from seeing your sister run into the door.
3: I do, yeah.
4: Mm-hmm.
2: Do you have any marker for where you pull up to, like any way to mark it, or you just pull up as far as you can every time?
3: Oh, no, I'm just winging it.
4: Just freeballing.
3: Sometimes I'll, leave the car running and get out, check, get back
4: in. I do the exact same thing, and when I say I do this, I mean daily.
3: Yeah, yeah. Those doors are expensive.
2: Yeah, you're right. That's true. If you do wreck the door, that's a problem.
4: Or the vehicle. What if it did come crashing down? You're right. There's a lot of expensive stuff that we're dealing with.
3: Is there insurance if you get your car smashed into by the door? I don't know.
4: Probably not.
2: Good question.
3: Probably not.
4: That's a you problem.
2: Yeah. Not an insurance problem.
4: No.
2: So it sounds like a lot of C95 family members have this phobia of being back too far when you park in the garage and wrecking the garage door or the car. It's not just you, Shauna, or my wife, Cindy. Okay, thank you, Evan. Have a great day.
3: You too.
0: The back to school long weekend.
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0: Kayla hides things from her husband that she buys. 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
1: Well, clothing mostly. 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So then when I wear them,
2: that too.
1: I have them forever.
0: You're actually hiding the stuff.
2: Yeah.
1: Oh, yeah. Like the way our closet is set up, there's like two levels of clothing that you have to hang. So I like put it under and then I like wear them and he'd be like, whoa, those. 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
1: You too. 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
2: Hey, Scott.
3: Hey, Rob.
2: Hey.
3: So my wife is like the queen of purging the house and spring cleaning.
2: Oh, really? Okay.
3: She goes through the house like on a monthly basis and things just disappear out of the home. The last time we did a round of this was about a month ago. You know, I find 7 garbage bags full of items in the back of our van. We're doing a family trip. We got 3 kids. We're all in the van. We go to Value Village to drop this all off. So I open up the hatch and the Value Village guy's ready there to take stuff out. And of course, my daughter sees, you know, some unicorn that she hasn't seen in 3 years.
2: Oh,
3: and she's screaming about it.
2: No.
3: And then I see my favorite towel in one of the bags. So now I'm making a fuss. And this Value Village guy is like, what is going on? Like, what is this lady doing?
4: Like, do I take this inside or do you guys want to keep it?
3: Like my 5-year-old screaming, her husband screaming. I'm there causing a fuss. It's like my favorite towel. She's like, you have 3 favorite towels.
2: Why do you have favorite towels?
4: Yeah, what's so special?
3: I don't know. It's big enough. It's soft. It's like she buys these fancy looking, they're like tea towels that barely wrap around your body. And it's like, yeah, it looks nice, but it doesn't dry me off. So
2: Cindy buys these towels that seem to wick away water. Like they don't soak up the water. They just, like, they don't absorb it at all.
3: It's like trying to dry off with saran wrap.
2: Yeah.
4: I know the ones.
2: Doesn't make sense.
4: Those ones go on sale sometimes. You probably got a sale.
2: Yeah, probably. Probably sale. All right, Scott. Well, I hope you get to keep your favorite towels this year.
3: Yeah, sounds good.
1: Back to school.
4: Hey.
1: Before the sun sets on another Saskatchewan summer, we're throwing one last party.
0: 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Oh.

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1: Number 18.
0: Long weekend, big game for Rough Riders fans. Of course, the Labor Day Classic sold out. It always does. This is The Fate of Ophelia. Here's Taylor Swift.

0: Shocker! That's Somber. 17. This is SK20. I'm Tim Stone. We have a caller with us. Can you share your name, please?
1: My name's Ophelia.
0: We just had The Fate of Ophelia, number 18, that Taylor Swift song. What grade did you start this year, Ophelia?
1: Grade 4.
0: Tell me how you feel about it.
1: I'm nervous and excited.
0: What's got you nervous?
1: I don't know, I'm very bad at math, first of all.
0: Same.
1: And I'm excited about to see my friends.
0: Of course, that's one of the best parts of going back to school. All your friends are there. Thanks, Ophelia. Have a good weekend.
1: Bye.
0: Hang on, we got something special on the way. A new song from Teddy Swims.
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0: 16, Sabrina Carpenter on SK20. Let's play this new song. You know Teddy Swims, right? He's got a new one.
1: Where the best are born.
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0: Will it hit? You know Teddy Swims for his big voice. He's the lose control guy. Here is Mr. Know-It-All.

0: There's Olivia Dean. It's SK20. We're counting down Saskatchewan's biggest hits. Man, I Need number 14. This is one I'm really excited about. Did you hear about the new day that's coming up? September 25th. We're all going to celebrate September 9th month. 25th day, 925. 925. Yeah. What a way to make a living. Dolly Parton Day. You know how there's that day in March, March 14th, 3.14 is Pi Day, but what are we celebrating, math? This will be so much more fun. September 25th will be the first ever Dolly Parton Day. Next up, we're going to play that Boston song plus The Beaches with Edge of the Earth.
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2: They say the holy water's watered down, and this town's lost its faith. Our colors will fade eventually, so if our time is running out, day after day, we'll make the mundane a masterpiece. Oh my, my love, I take one look at you, you're taking me out.

0: 7 on SK20, number 11. That's Ordinary. School started this week. This is Andrea. She's from way back when we walked to school uphill both ways. When did you start making your own lunch, Andrea?
1: Well, kindergarten. I'm fully Gen X, man. So if we didn't make our lunch, we didn't eat.
0: Hardcore. Wow. It's probably not what you want your kids to do. Did it go differently for them?
1: Well, that's right. Now I'm making lunch for my 20-year-old son.
0: There you go.
1: Here we are.
0: There it is. He's 20. You're still making him a lunch. Wow. Next, the top 10 songs of the week will start playing. You don't want to miss it.
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1: Number 9.
0: We're running back the hottest songs in Canada's greatest province. This one's down 3 spots. I knew it. I knew you. Here's Taylor Swift.

0: Hey, there's Bruno Mars. Number 7 this weekend. I just might. SK20, I'm Tim Stone. Bella, first week of school's done. How'd it go?
1: Pretty good.
2: Did you learn anything?
1: Not so much.
0: Same. If I'm being honest, I didn't learn anything this week. We'll get them next time. Have a great weekend.
1: You too. Bye.
0: SK20 continues in just a second. Next, SK20 fastest climber of the week. 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

0: SK20, number six. She had to climb three spots to get up to number six. Fast climber of the week, drop dead. There's Olivia Rodrigo.
1: You want it?
2: You've got it.
1: Just for you, the SK20 request.
0: Hey, Jenna.
3: Hello.
0: Hey. How do you feel about September?
3: Well, it's the transition to it's getting colder, and I just really am not a snow person, so I hate to say it's all downhill from here.
0: Oh, golly. I have to disagree with you. September can be great, but you've got a request for us.
3: Yes, I think it's only fitting to play Wake Me Up When September Ends by Green Day. Hopefully there's no snow when September ends.
0: Well, hopeful is how I feel. Stay hopeful. It's going to be great.

0: At number four, that's Olivia Dean, Man I Need on SK20. First day of school happened this week, and for Michelle, it was her last first day. Her youngest is going into grade 12. How does that make you feel, Michelle?
1: I don't know. One minute I'm singing, it's the most wonderful time of the year, and the next I'm crying like a baby.
0: It's the ups and downs, hey?
1: So many mixed emotions.
0: Oh, I can see how you feel like they're all going to leave you, but sometimes they don't just run away after graduating.
1: That's what the first one did, and I don't think she's coming back.
0: Oh. The top three songs of the week start next. Biggest of the big hits. Hang on.
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14: 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Number three.

0: Number three, Ella Langley, Choosing Texas. That's got to be the song of the summer. That's the one, isn't it? It's Tim Stone in the top three on SK20. First, we're going back before we do the top two songs. 30 years ago, this was the biggest hit. 1996, there was a dance to go along with it. The song was inescapable. It stayed at number one 14 weeks in 1996.
1: Once upon a number one time.
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1: 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When?
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0: Number two on SK20. That is Dracula. Tame Impala and Jenny hold at two. Let's do it. Let's play the one we're all curious about. Which song is at the top?
1: Now. The biggest song in the province. 5, 4, 3, 2, 1. This is the SK20. Number one.
0: Risk It All, here's Bruno Mars.

0: number one in Saskatchewan, 2 weeks in a row. That's Bruno Mars. Risk It All. I really like the guitar part. I love the horns. The guitar especially, that part where they leave you hanging, like, is the song over? Is it going to start again, or is it... Aha! I knew it wasn't over. I thought it was over. Okay, that's about enough. I'm Tim Stone. Thank you for listening. We'll be back next weekend with another round of SK20. See ya.
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3: Hey, good morning, Shauna Foster with you. This takes me back to the school dances. Here's Aqua, Dr. Jones.

Still touring, still selling out shows. The excitement when we know we get to see Aqua live, it is next level. That's Dr. Jones, the back to school long weekend. Shauna Foster with you. Bring them out. Hey. All right, Rider Nation, how are we feeling? Labor Day classic tomorrow. Blue Bombers have been trash talking, making fun of our pizza. Oh, we'll show them. How are you feeling about the game? Let me know. Here's the Moffitts.

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0: 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Back to school.
1: Hey, good morning. Shauna Foster with you. Back to school week.
2: My name's Ophelia, grade 4. 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I don't know, I'm very bad at math. 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

0: school long weekend. Thanks for being here. Shauna Foster with you and Jen. Another nice one.
1: A beautiful day. If we could do this for the whole month of September, it would be amazing. I am really hopeful that that's true. Well, it's the transition to it's getting colder, and I just really am not a snow person, so I hate to say it's all downhill from here.
0: Oh, let's just hope the whole month is as gorgeous as this weekend. Here's Alana.

0: 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Hey, it's Eddie the Yeti here. Have you tried my hard iced tea? 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And yes, that is my big blue smiling face on the case. It's Yet Tea, so you know. So cool, so refreshing, and not too sweet. Kind of like me, but way less hairy. Give it a try or don't. Hey, you do you, man. 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

0: Love it. It's the back to school long weekend with Shauna. Thanks for being here. How's it going so far, Kristen?
1: Well, my younger two, in grade 2 and 5, hopped on the bus, happy as clam. My older two, grade 9 and 11, going to a new high school, look like kindergarten and all over again.
0: Oh, my grade 6er didn't want me to do school drop-off. Sad mom moment. Here's Cameron Whitcomb.
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really got me thinking. 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It's been a year now, think I figured out how to let you go and let communication die out. I know, you know, we know you weren't down for forever and it's fine. 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But if the world was ending, you'd come over, right? You'd come over and you'd stay the night. 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The sky'd be falling and I'd hold you tight. 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If the world was ending, you would come over, right?

0: weekend.
1: Hey, it's Shauna Foster with you. Happy Saturday. Well, Katy Perry says their love is legendary. Celebrating 1 year with Justin Trudeau. It's still so weird. Here's Katy and Snoop, California Girls.

0: is the back to school long weekend. Hey, it's Shauna Foster with you. Few days into the new year, how are we all feeling?
1: I am pretty excited and pretty not excited.
2: I'm excited for school. I like getting up in the morning.
3: What's nice, I like my teacher.
0: It is kind of nice. School for a couple of days, then a long weekend, then the real work starts next week. Here's Jamie Fine. I'm just

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0: Mambo number five, the back to school long weekend with Shauna Foster. First day, Maria, how did it go?
1: Yay! 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
0: I kind of was too. Here's Olivia Dean. So easy.

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1: Back to back to back to school.
2: 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Shauna with you. This is still one of my all-time favorite songs. It's Fountains of Wayne, Stacey's mom.

0: tons of weight on the back to school long weekend. 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
0: But living right across from the school, oh, that's the dream. Bye, kids. 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Here's Devin Cole. If

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There you go. Getting us all pumped up for the Labor Day Classic. Riders and Bombers tomorrow, tonight in Saskatoon. Oh, how good is it going to be to see Bryan Adams? He always puts on a phenomenal show. And I love this guy. He's fire on stage. It's Cameron Wickham.

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2: Hey, it's Shauna Foster with you. Thanks for hanging out. Okay. First day's back. How are we feeling?
3: Not only is it first, last day of school, because she's going into grade 12, she's the last of the last. I don't know. One minute I'm singing it's the most wonderful time of the year, and the next I'm crying like a baby.
2: Oh, all the feels. I will be a disaster once my kids get to high school. Here's Chumbawamba.

0: It is the back to school long weekend. Thanks for hanging out today.
1: 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She has been dreaming of a day like this.
2: What do the wheels on the bus do?
3: They roll.
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3: Beep, beep.
0: Oh, I always wanted to ride the bus when I was a kid, but I was a townie, so we walked to school every day. The bus was just so exciting. Here's Sean Desmond and Jamie Foxx.

0: such a beautiful song, Goo Goo Dolls and Iris. It is the back-to-school long weekend. Best grade for you, Barb?
1: Oh, that's a good question. I actually really like school, so I would probably say grade 9.
0: Ooh, I also love 9. It really felt like, okay, I'm an adult now. Here's Charlotte Cardin.

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0: It just takes me back. 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It's Macklemore and Ryan Lewis, the back to school long weekend. Kindergarten Karen, how are the first few days?
1: You know what? 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
0: The littles. 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Happy Saturday. 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

0: to school long weekend. 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

0: teams have pumped us up for the Labor Day Classic tomorrow. Riders and Bombers, Trevor Harris.
1: It's time to really lock in, kick into overdrive and make sure that we're playing our best football. But best time of the year is the only thing missing is just weather getting a little more chilly. So I look forward to that.
0: No, we don't want the chilly weather. But we do want a Riders win and at the Banjo Bowl next weekend, too. Here's Sophia Camara. Happy long weekend.

0: It's summertime and the vibes are chill. Hey, it's Eddie the Yeti here. 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It's Yet Tea, so you know. So cool, so refreshing, and not too sweet. 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
2: Our favorite bus driver, school bus driver, Hope, wants to hear Vanga Boys. So, are you excited?
3: I am. I'm super pumped. I'm super pumped to have, like, a schedule back, because it's been crazy.
2: Yes. A little bit of chaos in the summer. Love the routine of fall. But I want the summer weather to stick around. 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

0: love it. It's the back to school long weekend with Shauna Foster and Vanga Boys. You feeling pumped up for the new year, Trish?
1: Well, I didn't like my alarm clock this morning, but I'm very happy to go see the children again today. It was a good summer, and when you're off 8 weeks, no one should complain about going back to work this week.
0: Here's the thing. We can still complain about the weather, right? We can always do that. Here's Alex Warren.
2: They say the holy water's watered down, and this town's lost its faith. Our colors will fade.

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0: Weekend. Brenda was loving that one. How have the first few days of teaching been going?
1: Always love seeing who the kids are going to be coming. I got a lot of the summer, you guys. I didn't get enough work done around my home, but I had a great social summer. But I thrive on routine, so it's going to be great to get back.
0: That is like me, Brenda. 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

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It's at the KW Nazar Plaza, which is the courtyard between the River Landing Towers. 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I'm Whitney.

0: Weedus and Teenage Dirtbag. It's the back to school long weekend. Hey, Jen.
1: A beautiful day. If we could do this for the whole month of September, it would be amazing. I am really hopeful that that's true. Well, it's the transition to, it's getting colder, and I just really am not a snow person, so I hate to say it's all downhill from here.
0: Oh, I feel that deeply in my core, but they're saying it's going to be a warmer than normal fall and winter, so let's hope. Here's Alex Sampson. I am loving this one. It's called Misery.

0: Good to Unlimited. You're ready for this. Long weekend is here. Shauna Foster with you. Hope yours is off to a terrific start. You will never unhear this when I play it for you. This is Matt. And what's your theory surrounding the Dracula song, Tame Impala?
1: Plays the song and he goes, "You're never going to hear this the same again. That sounds like Stewie Griffin." And sadly, I've got to agree with him. I think it sounds like Stewie Griffin trying to sing a song.
0: It sounds exactly like Stewie Griffin. And that's all I see now. And I love the song. It doesn't change that. But this is Stewie Griffin and Dracula. No, it's not.

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0: 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Back to school. All right, we are a few days in. How's everyone feeling?
1: I'm excited to see my friends that I haven't seen all summer. Excited to see all my friends and wear all my new clothes.
2: I'm going to do pictures.
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0: Yeah, the waking up. That's a little tough. Hope you're having a great long weekend, getting caught up on sleep. Here's Despacito.

0: Despacito.
1: Now, it's been a minute since I've heard that one. Luis Fonsi and Justin Bieber, Despacito, on this back-to-school long weekend. Hey, Gina.
2: Yeah, I'm going to get my Southwest Medical Administration. Been a whirlwind of emotions trying to figure out what I want to do. See if I want to go back to school in a few years for something else. Or keep working in a medi clinic.
1: Well, good for you for heading back. This is such a terrific new song from Cameron Whitcomb, Kingdom of Fear.

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0: Here's Katie, the back to school long weekend. Hope the first few days were good for you, Kristen.
1: Well, my younger two, in grade 2 and 5, hopped on the bus, happy as clams. My older two, grade 9 and 11, going to a new high school, look like kindergarten and all over again.
0: Yeah, it was kind of mixed in our house as well. First few days under our belts, though. Here's Huntrix.

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0: 92 now. It's the back to school long weekend. Thanks for being here. Shauna Foster with you. Best school year for you, Barb?
1: Oh, that's a good question. I actually really like school, so I would probably say grade 9.
0: Oh, interesting choice. What grade would you go back to if you had to? You could let me know. We've got new music to check out. I love his voice. It's Teddy Swims, Mr. Know-It-All.

0: That is new from Teddy Swims. Got a text from Lucy downtown. Has a bit of a mysterious vibe, kind of like the Dracula song. I'm feeling that too. You always help us pick the new music in the family. I hope your long weekend has been great so far. Labor Day Classic tomorrow. Trevor Harris.
1: It's time to really lock in, kick into overdrive and make sure that we're playing our best football. But best time of the year is the only thing missing is just weather getting a little more chilly. So I look forward to that.
0: We got a text from Michelle and she tailgates. Should she do chicken fajitas or shrimp fried rice on the Blackstone during tailgating tomorrow? Rice? Fajitas? What's your pick?

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2: Really glad it is a long weekend because those first 3 days of school back to routine. 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We're feeling pretty great about this. It's Justin Timberlake, Can't Stop the Feeling.

0: The best song to feel good on a Saturday. Justin Timberlake, Can't Stop the Feeling. Hey, it's Amanda. This is our back-to-school long weekend mix. Nothing but the songs that make you smile, that really warm your heart.
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1: Back to school. Literally, this song is going to take us back to high school. Well, for me, anyways. But what is with Ludacris posting a video of him from a couple years ago at Mosaic Stadium in the caption that says, "Y'all are way better off believing that I'm currently training and playing for a Canadian football team." And then just a few weeks ago, he had one that said, "Smart entrepreneurs don't plan big moves out loud. Stay tuned." This is very cryptic. This is cryptic, Ludacris with

so good. That took me right back to high school. Glamorous, Fergie, and Ludacris. It's Amanda. We got the big Labor Day classic game happening tomorrow. And Ludacris posted a video of him when he was here a few years ago at Mosaic Stadium. It seems pretty suspicious. What is going on? It just has me confused, honestly. My name's Amanda. Here's Jamie Fine with Homesick. I'm just

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3: 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We're going to keep those feelings going with Technotronic. We're going to pump the jam.

make my day, make my entire long weekend. This is the best with our back to school jams. My name's Amanda. I got a new one from Taylor Swift. Now, her husband, he plays for the Kansas City Chiefs. We'll see him on the field in a little over a week. But we got more important football to watch than the Chiefs in NFL. We got a Labor Day Classic game happening tomorrow.

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2: 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Summer's not over yet. We're going to keep it going and celebrating with the best music that you know every single word to. 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CeeLo Green? 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

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I mean, the kids have been in class for, what, 3 days? And we get a long weekend? 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Here's Olivia Dean.

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8: 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I'm Winnie.

have a feeling the Blue Bombers will be relating to that song a little too hard. It's okay. Grab a piece of pizza, dry your tears. 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They called it cold lasagna on bread. Which, I mean, when you have your family and your friends drive it from Saskatchewan to Winnipeg, the pizza's going to be cold. 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But also, our capital is Regina. There's so many more jokes that they could have made, and they went with that one. Our pizza's delicious. Here's Stella Lefty. This is a new one called Boston. All the time.

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You can feel her smile in that music. From Stella Lefty, that's Boston. It's Amanda. We have a back-to-school long weekend here, playing all of your favorite elementary school, junior high school songs. This one's, we're going back here to the 90s with NSYNC, Tearing Up My Heart. It's

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This is Sean Desmond, Jamie Fine with Body.

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3: Three down and the entire year left to go. It is so exciting. The beginning of a new school year. You got your old friends. You're making new friends. This is the vibes that we're carrying with us for the entire long weekend.

There's our boy Bruno, Uptown Funk. This is your back-to-school long weekend. The excitement has only just begun. First 3 days down of the year, and then we got a long weekend. I mean, that is something to celebrate here. My name's Amanda. I got a text from Melissa who wants to hear Taylor Swift. Such a banger here. This is The Fate of Ophelia.

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2: 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And for me, this is grade one.

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1: 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It's Amanda. 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This is Sophia Kamara, Girls Like You.

0: It's summertime and the vibes are chill. 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It's Yet Tea, so you know. 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
1: Number 18.
0: Long weekend, big game for Rough Riders fans. Of course, the Labor Day Classic sold out. It always does. This is The Fate of Ophelia. Here's Taylor Swift.

0: Home wrecker, that's somber. 17. This is SK20. I'm Tim Stone. We have a caller with us. Can you share your name, please?
1: My name's Ophelia.
0: We just had the fate of Ophelia, number 18, that Taylor Swift song. What grade did you start this year, Ophelia?
1: Grade 4.
0: Tell me how you feel about it.
1: I'm nervous and excited.
0: What's got you nervous?
1: I don't know, I'm very bad at math, first of all.
0: Same.
1: And I'm excited about to see my friends.
0: Of course, that's one of the best parts of going back to school. All your friends are there. Thanks, Ophelia. Have a good weekend.
1: Bye.
0: Hang on, we got something special on the way. A new song from Teddy Swims.
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0: 16, Sabrina Carpenter on SK20. Let's play this new song. You know Teddy Swims, right? He's got a new one.
1: Where the best are born.
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0: Will it hit? You know Teddy Swims for his big voice. 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Here is Mr. Know-It-All.

0: There's Olivia Dean. It's SK20. We're counting down Saskatchewan's biggest hits. Man, I Need number 14. This is one I'm really excited about. Did you hear about the new day that's coming up? September 25th. We're all going to celebrate September 9th month. 25th day, 925. 925. Yeah. What a way to make a living. Dolly Parton Day. You know how there's that day in March, March 14th, 3.14 is Pi Day, but what are we celebrating, math? This will be so much more fun. September 25th will be the first ever Dolly Parton Day. Next up, we're going to play that Boston song plus The Beaches with Edge of the Earth.
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0: 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It's a long weekend. Here's Boston. On a

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1: Number 11.

0: Lauren on SK20. Number 11, that's Ordinary. School started this week. This is Andrea. She's from way back when we walked to school uphill both ways. When did you start making your own lunch, Andrea?
1: Well, kindergarten. I'm fully Gen X, man. So if we didn't make our lunch, we didn't eat.
0: Hardcore. Wow. It's probably not what you want your kids to do. Did it go differently for them?
1: Well, that's right. Now I'm making lunch for my 20-year-old son.
0: There you go.
1: Here we are.
0: There it is. He's 20. You're still making him a lunch. Wow. Next, the top 10 songs of the week will start playing. You don't want to miss it.
2: The Saskatoon word hauchi means wow, what delicious food. At the Great Buffet of China, you'll hear hauchi often.
3: Hauchi.
2: If you've got those picky family members, show them the amazing variety of dishes at the Gbok, especially those picky kids.
3: How? Wait, are you talking about me?
2: I don't know. Are you picky? Just say the line, kid.
3: Fine. Hauchi.
2: The Great Buffet of China on 22nd Street. Those picky kids will be saying,
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0: We're running back the hottest songs in Canada's greatest province. This one's down 3 spots. I knew it. I knew you. Here's Taylor Swift.